0: so easy, Olivia Dean. It is happening for you. Yes, September 15th, the Central California Women's Conference, Beyond the Goal. I go keynote speaker this year, Mia Hamm. You don't want to miss out. It's happening at the Fresno Convention Center right there in downtown Fresno. Go check out the details on the event page, y11hits.com.
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15: Back in 2019, I made a documentary for HBO called One Nation Under Stress. And what was true then is still true now. Money and financial problems are consistently ranked as the number one cause of stress in the United States. And a brand new study out of the Mayo Clinic found that worrying about money may age the heart even faster than traditional risk factors. Unlike an acute stressor, such as a short-term work deadline or a brief illness, financial strain is often chronic and ongoing. And because money affects so many aspects of daily life, financial stress can be difficult to escape. Even so, financial stress does not mean you're doomed. It just means you need to double down on the things you know are good for heart health: diet, exercise, sleep, and of course, not smoking. I'm Dr. Sanjay Gupta, helping you live a better life.
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Dua Lipa Levitating. It's happening September 15th, the Central California Women's Conference, Beyond the Goal. 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Mia Hamm will be the keynote speaker. 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